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It's in minor keys.

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This is my church. This is where I heal my hurts. For tonight, God is a DJ.

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1: por XFM 93.5.
2: 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I wanna dance with my baby.